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1: Hello people, this is Freddy Benazzi. No voice tonight because the loud is too big. Expansion Ibiza, thank you very much. Bye, I love Colombia people.

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0: You know what I'm talking about.
1: Yes, I do.
0: You know what I'm talking about.
1: Yes, I do.
0: You know what I'm talking about.
1: Yes, I do.
0: You know what I'm talking about.
1: Yes, I do.
0: You know what I'm talking about.
1: Yes, I do.
0: You know what I'm talking about.

I've been thinking of it lately. It hurts to be alone. Like you and I went through this on the camera. I'm so in love. So Mayra, Pera, Jesus, Lord.

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I've been thinking of you. It hurts to be alone, but you never know, through this much pain. I'm so in love. Sumaya, Yatera, Tuzera.

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0: 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Expansion Ibiza, thank you very much. Bye. I love Colombia people.
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With intention came rhythm, not yet music, just repetition. 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
1: Hello people, this is Freddy Benassi. 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Estación Ibiza, thank you very much. Bye, I love Colombia people.

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0: you know how we roll. 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

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How do you say lovely? 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

0: Hello people, this is Benny Benassi. 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